0: remember these songs, and they're still here on the Oldies Network.
1: Hi, everyone. We've got a few extra clouds around overnight with a slim chance of a shower. As we transition into Friday, we can expect partly sunny skies. The majority of the day is going to be dry. There's a slim chance of a pop-up. Otherwise, it will be windy and hot with a high close to 90 degrees. On Saturday, we'll also be sunny and hot with a high of 91. That trend is going to stay with us all the way into next week. On Sunday, 93 degrees. From the Arkansas Now Weather Center, I'm meteorologist Laura Huckabee.

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3: Hi, everyone. We've got a few extra clouds around overnight with a slim chance of a shower. As we transition into Friday, we can expect partly sunny skies. The majority of the day is going to be dry. There's a slim chance of a pop-up. Otherwise, it will be windy and hot with a high close to 90 degrees. On Saturday, we'll also be sunny and hot with a high of 91. That trend is going to stay with us all the way into next week. On Sunday, 93 degrees. From the Arkansas Now Weather Center, I'm meteorologist Laura Huckabee.

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1: ABC News, I'm Dave Packer. The Supreme Court handed the Trump administration two wins in immigration cases today.
2: In a 6-3 decision, the court clearing the way for Trump to cancel the temporary protected status of hundreds of thousands of Haitians and Syrians who have been living and working legally in the U.S. Most will now need to leave the country or face deportation. In the other case, the justice is allowing the administration to turn away people seeking asylum at official ports of entry along the U.S.-Mexico border, meaning the U.S. can essentially shut the door to migrants fleeing violence and persecution.
1: ABC's Mary Bruce. But the president did have a court setback. A federal judge has blocked a portion of his executive order on mail-in voting. Devastation in Venezuela. A pair of powerful earthquakes leaving at least 188 people dead. Thousands more are missing. Rescuers still trying to recover people from the rubble of collapsed buildings. The U.S. is set to play Turkey tonight in its final World Cup group stage match. This is ABC News.
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6: Hi, everyone. We've got a few extra clouds around overnight with a slim chance of a shower. As we transition into Friday, we can expect partly sunny skies. The majority of the day is going to be dry. There's a slim chance of a pop-up. Otherwise, it will be windy and hot with a high close to 90 degrees. On Saturday, we'll also be sunny and hot with a high of 91. That trend is going to stay with us all the way into next week. On Sunday, 93 degrees. From the Arkansas Now Weather Center, I'm meteorologist Laura Huckabee.

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1: Hi, everyone. We've got a few extra clouds around overnight with a slim chance of a shower. As we transition into Friday, we can expect partly sunny skies. The majority of the day is going to be dry. There's a slim chance of a pop-up. Otherwise, it will be windy and hot with a high close to 90 degrees. On Saturday, we'll also be sunny and hot with a high of 91. That trend is going to stay with us all the way into next week. On Sunday, 93 degrees. From the Arkansas Now Weather Center, I'm meteorologist Laura Huckabee. Oh.

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3: Hi, everyone. We've got a few extra clouds around overnight with a slim chance of a shower. As we transition into Friday, we can expect partly sunny skies. The majority of the day is going to be dry. There's a slim chance of a pop-up. Otherwise, it will be windy and hot with a high close to 90 degrees. On Saturday, we'll also be sunny and hot with a high of 91. That trend is going to stay with us all the way into next week. On Sunday, 93 degrees. From the Arkansas Now Weather Center, I'm meteorologist Laura Huckabee.

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1: ABC News, I'm Dave Packer. In a pair of 6-3 decisions today, the Supreme Court has allowed the Trump administration to end legal protection for Haitian and Syrian immigrants fleeing violence or disasters, and allowed the administration to possibly revive an immigration policy used to turn back migrants seeking asylum at the southern border. White House Deputy Chief of Staff Stephen Miller calling the rulings huge wins.
2: On humanitarian issues, the most humanitarian thing that we could do is, which is what we are doing and have done, is to end illegal immigration. That is the most humanitarian thing.
1: An urgent search and rescue operation underway after two earthquakes struck Venezuela. Venezuelan officials saying at least 188 people are dead. Thousands more are missing. Apple raising prices on several of its most popular products just weeks after the CEO, Tim Cook, told the Wall Street Journal that the move would be unavoidable because of surging memory and storage costs. Several MacBook and iPad models are now ringing up $100 to $300 more. This is ABC News.
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6: Hi, everyone. We've got a few extra clouds around overnight with a slim chance of a shower. As we transition into Friday, we can expect partly sunny skies. The majority of the day is going to be dry. There's a slim chance of a pop-up. Otherwise, it will be windy and hot with a high close to 90 degrees. On Saturday, we'll also be sunny and hot with a high of 91. That trend is going to stay with us all the way into next week. On Sunday, 93 degrees. From the Arkansas Now Weather Center, I'm meteorologist Laura Huckabee.

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1: Hi, everyone. We've got a few extra clouds around overnight with a slim chance of a shower. As we transition into Friday, we can expect partly sunny skies. The majority of the day is going to be dry. There's a slim chance of a pop-up. Otherwise, it will be windy and hot with a high close to 90 degrees. On Saturday, we'll also be sunny and hot with a high of 91. That trend is going to stay with us all the way into next week. On Sunday, 93 degrees. From the Arkansas Now Weather Center, I'm meteorologist Laura Huckabee.

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3: Hi, everyone. We've got a few extra clouds around overnight with a slim chance of a shower. As we transition into Friday, we can expect partly sunny skies. The majority of the day is going to be dry. There's a slim chance of a pop-up. Otherwise, it will be windy and hot with a high close to 90 degrees. On Saturday, we'll also be sunny and hot with a high of 91. That trend is going to stay with us all the way into next week. On Sunday, 93 degrees. From the Arkansas Now Weather Center, I'm meteorologist Laura Huckabee.

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2: ABC News, I'm Dave Packer. Southcom announcing tonight that two U.S. Navy ships and aircraft in the Caribbean have been assigned to support U.S. relief operations in Venezuela after a powerful and deadly earthquakes. In Miami, Cynthia Hernandez is among those packaging aid supplies.
3: I'm trying to help whatever with medicines, with canned food, whatever that they needed.
2: The death toll at 188, that is, and expected to go higher. More than 1,000 people are missing. Hundreds of thousands of people now face deportation after the Supreme Court allowed today the Trump administration to end legal protections for migrants fleeing violence and natural disaster in Haiti and Syria. The high court also ruling that asylum seekers could be turned away at the border. A federal judge tonight ordering the Department of Justice to turn over unredacted versions of some of the Epstein files or explain why the materials were withheld. This is ABC News.
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6: Hi, everyone. We've got a few extra clouds around overnight with a slim chance of a shower. As we transition into Friday, we can expect partly sunny skies. The majority of the day is going to be dry. There's a slim chance of a pop-up. Otherwise, it will be windy and hot with a high close to 90 degrees. On Saturday, we'll also be sunny and hot with a high of 91. That trend is going to stay with us all the way into next week. On Sunday, 93 degrees. From the Arkansas Now Weather Center, I'm meteorologist Laura Huckabee.

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3: Hi, everyone. We've got a few extra clouds around overnight with a slim chance of a shower. As we transition into Friday, we can expect partly sunny skies. The majority of the day is going to be dry. There's a slim chance of a pop-up. Otherwise, it will be windy and hot with a high close to 90 degrees. On Saturday, we'll also be sunny and hot with a high of 91. That trend is going to stay with us all the way into next week. On Sunday, 93 degrees. From the Arkansas Now Weather Center, I'm meteorologist Laura Huckabee.

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2: Hi, everyone. We've got a few extra clouds around overnight with a slim chance of a shower. As we transition into Friday, we can expect partly sunny skies. The majority of the day is going to be dry. There's a slim chance of a pop-up. Otherwise, it will be windy and hot with a high close to 90 degrees. On Saturday, we'll also be sunny and hot with a high of 91. That trend is going to stay with us all the way into next week. On Sunday, 93 degrees. From the Arkansas Now Weather Center, I'm meteorologist Laura Hutton.

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2: ABC News, I'm Dave Packer. U.S. Navy ships and aircraft heading to support Venezuela after Wednesday's powerful earthquakes. Senior Vice President of International Programs for the International Rescue Committee, Kieran Donnelly, says it's going to be hard to get aid into areas of the country because of the damage.
3: Getting those routes open is going to be a major focus of certainly the Venezuelan government, but also their international partners.
2: The death toll has risen to at least 235, and some there believe that number will eventually reach the thousands, at least 25,000 people still unaccounted for. A federal judge blocked part of President Trump's executive order that would mandate how states run mail-in voting operations. Supreme Court conservative majorities today ruled that the government can keep asylum seekers from entering the U.S. and can cancel the temporary protected status granted to Haitians and Syrians. In Ohio, just south of Cleveland, a house explosion triggered by a gas leak, leaving one person injured and 15 houses severely damaged. This is ABC News.
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8: Hi everyone, we've got a few extra clouds around overnight with a slim chance of a shower. As we transition into Friday, we can expect partly sunny skies. The majority of the day is going to be dry. There's a slim chance of a pop-up. Otherwise, it will be windy and hot with a high close to 90 degrees. On Saturday, we'll also be sunny and hot with a high of 91. That trend is going to stay with us all the way into next week. On Sunday, 93 degrees. From the Arkansas Now Weather Center, I'm meteorologist Laura Huckabee.

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1: Hi, everyone. We've got a few extra clouds around overnight with a slim chance of a shower. As we transition into Friday, we can expect partly sunny skies. The majority of the day is going to be dry. There's a slim chance of a pop-up. Otherwise, it will be windy and hot with a high close to 90 degrees. On Saturday, we'll also be sunny and hot with a high of 91. That trend is going to stay with us all the way into next week. On Sunday, 93 degrees. From the Arkansas Now Weather Center, I'm meteorologist Laura Huckabee.

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1: Hi, everyone. We've got a few extra clouds around overnight with a slim chance of a shower. As we transition into Friday, we can expect partly sunny skies. The majority of the day is going to be dry. There's a slim chance of a pop-up. Otherwise, it will be windy and hot with a high close to 90 degrees. On Saturday, we'll also be sunny and hot with a high of 91. That trend is going to stay with us all the way into next week. On Sunday, 93 degrees. From the Arkansas Now Weather Center, I'm meteorologist Laura Huckabee.

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And that cigarette you're smoking, I'm scaring you up to death.

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2: Hi, everyone. We've got a few extra clouds around overnight with a slim chance of a shower. As we transition into Friday, we can expect partly sunny skies. The majority of the day is going to be dry. There's a slim chance of a pop-up. Otherwise, it will be windy and hot with a high close to 90 degrees. On Saturday, we'll also be sunny and hot with a high of 91. That trend is going to stay with us all the way into next week. On Sunday, 93 degrees. From the Arkansas Now Weather Center, I'm meteorologist Laura Huckabee.

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1: Hi, everyone. We've got a few extra clouds around overnight with a slim chance of a shower. As we transition into Friday, we can expect partly sunny skies. The majority of the day is going to be dry. There's a slim chance of a pop-up. Otherwise, it will be windy and hot with a high close to 90 degrees. On Saturday, we'll also be sunny and hot with a high of 91. That trend is going to stay with us all the way into next week. On Sunday, 93 degrees. From the Arkansas Now Weather Center, I'm meteorologist Laura Huckabee.

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1: Hi, everyone. We've got a few extra clouds around overnight with a slim chance of a shower. As we transition into Friday, we can expect partly sunny skies. The majority of the day is going to be dry. There's a slim chance of a pop-up. Otherwise, it will be windy and hot with a high close to 90 degrees. On Saturday, we'll also be sunny and hot with a high of 91. That trend is going to stay with us all the way into next week. On Sunday, 93 degrees. From the Arkansas Now Weather Center, I'm meteorologist Laura Huckabee.

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1: Hi, everyone. We've got a few extra clouds around overnight with a slim chance of a shower. As we transition into Friday, we can expect partly sunny skies. The majority of the day is going to be dry. There's a slim chance of a pop-up. Otherwise, it will be windy and hot with a high close to 90 degrees. On Saturday, we'll also be sunny and hot with a high of 91. That trend is going to stay with us all the way into next week. On Sunday, 93 degrees. From the Arkansas Now Weather Center, I'm meteorologist Laura Huckabee.

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1: Hi, everyone. We've got a few extra clouds around overnight with a slim chance of a shower. As we transition into Friday, we can expect partly sunny skies. The majority of the day is going to be dry. There's a slim chance of a pop-up. Otherwise, it will be windy and hot with a high close to 90 degrees. On Saturday, we'll also be sunny and hot with a high of 91. That trend is going to stay with us all the way into next week. On Sunday, 93 degrees. From the Arkansas Now Weather Center, I'm meteorologist Laura Huckabee.

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1: Hi, everyone. We've got a few extra clouds around overnight with a slim chance of a shower. As we transition into Friday, we can expect partly sunny skies. The majority of the day is going to be dry. There's a slim chance of a pop-up. Otherwise, it will be windy and hot with a high close to 90 degrees. On Saturday, we'll also be sunny and hot with a high of 91. That trend is going to stay with us all the way into next week. On Sunday, 93 degrees. From the Arkansas Now Weather Center, I'm meteorologist Laura Huckabee.

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1: Hi, everyone. We've got a few extra clouds around overnight with a slim chance of a shower. As we transition into Friday, we can expect partly sunny skies. The majority of the day is going to be dry. There's a slim chance of a pop-up. Otherwise, it will be windy and hot with a high close to 90 degrees. On Saturday, we'll also be sunny and hot with a high of 91. That trend is going to stay with us all the way into next week. On Sunday, 93 degrees. From the Arkansas Now Weather Center, I'm meteorologist Laura Huckabee.

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1: Hi, everyone. We've got a few extra clouds around overnight with a slim chance of a shower. As we transition into Friday, we can expect partly sunny skies. The majority of the day is going to be dry. There's a slim chance of a pop-up. Otherwise, it will be windy and hot with a high close to 90 degrees. On Saturday, we'll also be sunny and hot with a high of 91. That trend is going to stay with us all the way into next week. On Sunday, 93 degrees. From the Arkansas Now Weather Center, I'm meteorologist Laura Huckabee.

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1: Hi, everyone. We've got a few extra clouds around overnight with a slim chance of a shower. As we transition into Friday, we can expect partly sunny skies. The majority of the day is going to be dry. There's a slim chance of a pop-up. Otherwise, it will be windy and hot with a high close to 90 degrees. On Saturday, we'll also be sunny and hot with a high of 91. That trend is going to stay with us all the way into next week. On Sunday, 93 degrees. From the Arkansas Now Weather Center, I'm meteorologist Laura Huckabee.

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1: Hi, everyone. We've got a few extra clouds around overnight with a slim chance of a shower. As we transition into Friday, we can expect partly sunny skies. The majority of the day is going to be dry. There's a slim chance of a pop-up. Otherwise, it will be windy and hot with a high close to 90 degrees. On Saturday, we'll also be sunny and hot with a high of 91. That trend is going to stay with us all the way into next week. On Sunday, 93 degrees. From the Arkansas Now Weather Center, I'm meteorologist Laura Huckabee.

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1: Mid-South weather forecast calling for mostly cloudy with a high of 88 degrees today. Partly cloudy and 75 tonight. Sunny tomorrow, high of 92. Heat index up to 105 tomorrow. And then sunny, 92 with a heat index of 107 on Sunday.

There's no such thing as Dr. Seuss, Disneyland, Mother Goose is no nursery rhyme. God didn't make

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1: Here is this hour's headlines from the Arkansas Now newsroom. This week, Arkansas State University honored Chancellor Dr. Todd Shields during a campus ceremony where he received a proclamation and a key to the city from Jonesboro Mayor Harold Copenhaver. Shields will become president of the Arkansas State University system, officially starting July 1st. He became chancellor in 2022. Governor Sarah Huckabee Sanders has joined a new National Artificial Intelligence Initiative that launched on Thursday. Raise Us is a nonpartisan national organization that will partner with governors, employers, workers, and training organizations to help the workforce transition to an AI economy. The inaugural Arkansas Folklife Festival begins today. The event runs through Sunday at Riverfront Park in North Little Rock. Organizers said the free festival will feature performers including Bobby Rush and Lucinda Williams, alongside artists, storytellers, and cooks from across the state. From the Arkansas Now newsroom, I'm Kelly Conley.
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4: Mid-South weather forecast calling for mostly cloudy with a high of 88 degrees today, partly cloudy and 75 tonight, sunny tomorrow, high of 92, heat index up to 105 tomorrow, and then sunny 92 with a heat index of 107 on Sunday.

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1: Good morning. I'm Scotty Woodson from the EAB Ag Network with your EAB Morning Farm Report. 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Seal it. Paint it. Done. In a major breakthrough for U.S. agriculture, President Trump has included year-round E15 and billions in new farm aid in his Iran war supplemental request to Congress. The almost $88 billion war request addressed to House Speaker Mike Johnson was signed by Trump's budget director, Russell Vogt. It includes $10 billion in temporary economic aid for row and specialty crops planted this crop year, over $1 billion for ag storm losses in Florida, and would codify year-round E15 nationwide. Senate Ag Chair John Bozeman just ahead of the request.
2: So it won't just be a military bill. It'll be a thing that a lot of people are interested in. And I think agriculture, this bridge payment will be a big part of that. And I think it will ultimately help the whole package move.
1: Longtime E15 supporter and Iowa Senator Chuck Grassley argued year-round sales is a good fit with the national security bill.
3: E15 protects national security by supporting American farmers and expanding homegrown fuels. Expanding access to clean American-grown fuel reduces our reliance on international sources of energy.
1: The House passed the Nationwide Consumer and Fuel Retailer Choice Act earlier, and the Senate has a companion E15 bill. But the Senate bill, unable to pass by itself in the face of oil industry opposition, needed to be attached to one more promising. That's now turned out to be the Iran war supplemental, which may still face political opposition. But the president's request was hailed by the Renewable Fuels Association, Growth Energy, and the American Soybean Association as a big boost for struggling farmers, ethanol producers, and consumers. Now let's take a look at the markets and how they closed yesterday. July corn at 414 and 3 quarters, up 7 and 3 quarters, with September corn at 424 and a quarter, up 8 and a half. July soybeans, 1127 and a half, up 18 and 3 quarters. August soybeans, 1137, up 20 and a quarter. July wheat at 591, up 5 and a quarter, with September wheat at 601 and a half, up 5 and a half. July cotton 73.40, up 131, with December cotton 76.97, up 71. July rice at 12.97 and a half, up 5, with September rice at 13.42 and a half, up 10 and a half. Moving on to livestock now, June live cattle 257.40, up 140. August live cattle 247.22 and a half, up 70. August feeder cattle 373.30, up 37 and a half. September feeder cattle 371.37 and a half, up 75. July lane hogs at 92.70, down 115, with August hogs at 96.60, down 10. Now a look at our regional weather forecast. You can expect sunshine over the region again for today. Hot, highs in the upper 80s to low 90s. Heat index values once again approaching triple digits. Drying over the area will continue with no mention of rain in the forecast for the foreseeable future. Highs will approach the mid to upper 90s by the early part of next week. That's your EAB Morning Farm Report, and I'm Scotty Woodson. Have a great day.
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6: Hi everyone, partly sunny skies today. We've got a few scattered showers and thunderstorms that will likely pop up through the heat of the afternoon. The high today will be 88. We've got a slim chance of a shower after midnight tonight. Tomorrow, mostly sunny and hot. The high is going to be 91. The heat index just over 100. A slim chance of a shower through the late afternoon. On Sunday, we'll wrap up the weekend with plenty of sunshine, still very hot, with a high of 93 degrees. From the Arkansas Now Weather Center, I'm meteorologist Laura Huckabee.
7: All right, Laura, good morning, everybody. 6:23. Well, it's 23 minutes past 6 o'clock. We had a high yesterday of 88. We're 7 minutes away from an update, a Mid-South update coming your way right now. Here are the Bee Gees, and I've got to get a message, and our message to you is thank you for listening. We love you. We got Dr. Hook. He's up next here on Oldies. Good morning.

0: All right. That's a beautiful song. They're only 16. It's Friday. Yeah, TGIF. It's almost the end of the month, June 26th. The 177th day of 2026. There are 188 days left in the year. We're at the bottom of the 6 o'clock hour this morning. Let's check in on an update to see what happened overnight here at Oldies. Good morning, everyone.
1: Hello, everyone. It is time now for a EAB news update. The U.S. Supreme Court has sided with Roundup in a ruling yesterday that will block thousands of lawsuits claiming Roundup failed to warn people that their product could cause cancer. Justices on the U.S. Supreme Court voted 7-2 that Roundup cannot be sued in state courts for the action or non-action to warn because federal regulators have found a cancer leak unlikely and do not require a warning label. About 2,000 Roundup-related claims have been made against Bayer throughout the nation, including in Arkansas. The owner of a Paragold towing company is facing multiple charges tied to what investigators described as a large-scale fraud scheme involving dozens of illegal vehicle repossessions and title forgeries. 45-year-old Heather Patterson faces over 100 different charges on four counts: second-degree forgery, false evidence of title or registration, theft of property, falsifying a business record. An investigation began Prestige Towing, owned by Patterson, went to a home in Paragould to repossess a vehicle. The owner of the vehicle then saw her vehicle in a car lot and later saw that the car was, quote, owned by another person. The Arkansas State Police released details of a Monday hit and run that killed a person in Mississippi County. According to the report released yesterday, Mark Anthony West of El Paso, located near Bologna, was in the road near the intersection of Arkansas Highways 137 and 312 in Mississippi County when he was struck by a vehicle. West was taken to Great River Regional Hospital in Blytheville, where he later died of his injuries. No arrests have been made in the case. The Millington Area Chamber of Commerce plans for the former Millington International Raceway, now called the Dardana Motorsports Park. Millington is progressing. The ground broke on the renovations in January with a price tag of $60 million. Track was purchased from the city in 2024. It had been vacant for 2 years. The track is set to reopen sometime in 2027. The International Hot Rod Association, who purchased the track, plans to hold their Stock Car Series, Super Series Team Finals, Super Series World Finals, and Outlaw Nitro Series when the track reopens.
0: All right, there you have it. What happened overnight as we get into the second half here of the 6 o'clock hour on this Friday morning. Here's Freddie Boom Boom Cannon. Where's the action this morning? It's right here.

Oh, it's happening right here. All the action on oldies, the best oldies in the Mid-South today, 1948. The Berlin Airlift. The Berlin Airlift began in earnest after the Soviet Union cut off land and water routes to the isolated western section of Berlin, 1948. We'll talk more about that. Wow, that's 78 years ago today. Ruby and the Romantics, and our day will come. You're listening to Oldies.

Beautiful song there, Ruby and her Romantics. How about a little girl group back to back here this morning at 6:38, 22 now, before 7 o'clock, and he's a rebel. Here are the Crystals.

0: is not a rebel. That's the sounds of the Crystals here this morning. The year is 1917. On this, the 26th of June, U.S. troops entered World War I as the first soldiers of the American Expeditionary Forces landed in France. And we'll talk about their first battle, the date of it, July the 4th, here coming up on the Mid-South's Oldies Network, the Oldies Station.
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3: Hi everyone, partly sunny skies today. We've got a few scattered showers and thunderstorms that will likely pop up through the heat of the afternoon. The high today will be 88. We've got a slim chance of a shower after midnight tonight. Tomorrow, mostly sunny and hot. The high is going to be 91. The heat index just over 100. A slim chance of a shower through the late afternoon. On Sunday, we'll wrap up the weekend with plenty of sunshine, still very hot, with a high of 93 degrees. From the Arkansas Now Weather Center, I'm meteorologist Laura Huckabee.
0: All right, Laura, that was our high yesterday, 88. That's what you're saying that we'll have today, so pretty much in line. 6:42:18 before the hour of 7 o'clock. It is Friday, and we're getting close to the end of the month. It is the 26th of June, and here's Gilbert O'Sullivan, Alone Again, Naturally. Jefferson Airplane next.

All right, alone again, naturally. Gilbert O'Sullivan here this morning at Oldies. We'll talk about John George this morning. Paul and John. But we'll talk a little bit about George and Ringo, too. But also our king of rock and roll, Elvis, little Marty Robbins here this morning, among of a lot of other things. But right now, we've got Jefferson Airplane. It's Somebody to Love.

0: All right, Gray Slick, lead singer there for Jefferson and Airplane, Somebody to Love. We'll talk about the American Expeditionary Forces arriving in France today, 1917, in preparation to enter World War I. Their first combat encounter would be the Battle of Hamel, and it would be on July the 4th. A little ironic there that it was July the 4th, the year's 1917. 6:50, 10 minutes before the hour of 7 o'clock on a Friday morning.
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2: Good morning, I'm Scotty Woodson from the EAB Ag Network with your EAB Early Morning Market Update. Let's recap the markets and how they closed yesterday. July corn at 414 and three quarters up 7 3/4, with September corn at 424 and a quarter up 8 1/2. July soybeans 1127 and a half up 18 3/4. August soybeans 1137 up 20 1/4. July wheat at 591 up 5 1/4, with September wheat at 601 and a half up 5 1/2. July cotton 7340 up 131, with December cotton at 7697 up 71. July rice 1297 and a half up 5, with September rice at 1342 and a half up 10 1/2. Moving on to livestock now. June live cattle 257.40 up 140. August live cattle 247.22 and a half up 70. August feeder cattle 373.30 up 37 and a half. September

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5: All right, Marley. High yesterday of 88 around the mid-south here this morning at Jonesboro. Mostly cloudy skies this morning. We have a temperature reading of 77. In Fraser this morning, it's 78 with cloudy skies. Little Rock, clear skies, 77. Wow. In Tunica this morning, well, there is some light rain with a temperature reading of 75. In Kennett, it's 73, mostly cloudy skies. In Memphis International, cloudy skies, a temperature reading of 78. Hey, we're 7 minutes before 6 o'clock. Let's have a little different one here this morning. Arkansas, you run deep in me. Here's the songwriter. Arkansas native, Conway County, Arkansas, Waylon Holyfield. Here on the Mid-South's Oldies Network, the Oldies Station, Kathy Young, well, she's up next.

All right, that's our very own Waylon Holyfield. Waylon, more of a songwriter than a singer. He didn't profess to be a singer. We talked about him moving to Nashville to start his songwriting experience. And the first hit that he had was Ann Murray. And he wrote, "Could I Have This Dance?" Let's hear a Waylon Holyfield penned song performed by Ann Murray, his first one since hitting Nashville. "Could I Have This Dance?" Here's Ann Murray. We've got news next.

0: San Murray, and it was penned by Mid-South zone Waylon Holyfield, and that helped get him started in Nashville writing songs. Hey, it's a minute past the hour of 7 o'clock. Let's take a break for some news and weather. Back with the best oldies in the Mid-South.
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2: ABC News, I'm Sherry Preston. USAID is on the way to Venezuela in the form of supplies and search and rescue teams who will be going from collapsed building to collapsed building looking for survivors.
3: As many as 25,000 still unaccounted for, as experts warn the death toll could ultimately top 10,000. New aerial footage capturing the extent of the devastation. High rises leveled. Blocks upon blocks reduced to debris.
2: ABC's Victor Okendo. Russian air defenses intercepting more than 600 Ukrainian drones overnight, part of a major attack on 12 Russian regions. A 6-3 ruling by the Supreme Court ending temporary protected status for hundreds of thousands of refugees who have been in the U.S. after fleeing violence or natural disasters in their homelands. Paris Fashion Week, one of many things affected by the brutal European heat wave. The show's sparking a sharp question about whether air conditioning is needed and whether Fashion Week can even function. This is ABC News.
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9: Hi, everyone. Partly sunny skies today. We've got a few scattered showers and thunderstorms that will likely pop up through the heat of the afternoon. The high today will be 88. We've got a slim chance of a shower after midnight tonight. Tomorrow, mostly sunny and hot. The high is going to be 91. The heat index just over 100. A slim chance of a shower through the late afternoon. On Sunday, we'll wrap up the weekend with plenty of sunshine. Still very hot with a high of 93 degrees. From the Arkansas Now Weather Center, I'm meteorologist Laura Huckabee.
0: All right, Laura, currently in Olive Branch, temperature reading of 75, and Oxford this morning at 73, in Stuttgart, cloudy skies, 77, in Searcy, we've got cloudy skies, 74, in Memphis International, well, a temperature reading of 78. Well, here's Kathy Young to start off the 7 o'clock hours. We promised you we changed up a little bit, thought we would let her close out the 6 o'clock hour, but we let Ann Murray do that, so let's kick off the 7 o'clock hour. Here on Oldies with Kathy Young, 1,000 stars, 4 minutes past 7.

All right, that's a beautiful song there. Kathy Young got Innocence with her there this morning in A Thousand Stars. Well, let's go back to this 26th day of June. The year is 1963. And you've got to realize that John Lennon and Paul McCartney, they compose She Loves You in a hotel room in Newcastle, England, while they were on tour there. This is 1963, before they took America by the storm. Let's hear She Loves You, penned today, 1963. She loves-

glad that you listened to Oldies, John, George, Paul, and Ringo, penned by John and Paul today, 1963. Well, 2 years later, the Byrds is Mr. Tambourine Man. Well, it goes to number one on the Hot 100. Get this, it is the only song that was written by Bob Dylan ever to top that chart. The year is 1965. Today, the 26th of June, it was number one.

records there, penned by Bob Dylan here on Oldies, the first half of this 7 o'clock hour. Well, we go back to 1976. Marty Robbins was number one on the charts with El Paso City. It was his 15th number one. Marty wrote El Paso City while flying over El Paso. And he reported the same amount of time it takes to sing, 4 minutes and 14 seconds. It was only the second time that ever happened to him. The first time was when he composed the original El Paso as part as fast as he could write it down. All of that today, 1976. Let's hear a little Marty Robbins this morning, that song El Paso City. Here at 14 minutes past 7 o'clock on this Friday, June the 26th.

Marty Robbins here in the first half of the 7 o'clock hour. Well, the year is 1977 on this 26th of June. Elvis made his last ever live stage appearance when he appeared at the Market Square Arena in Indianapolis, Indiana. Elvis would die less than 2 months later. The last two songs that Elvis performed were Hurt and Bridge Over Troubled Water. Before the show, Elvis was presented with a plaque. It was commemorating the 2 billionth, that's 2 billionth, that's with a B, record to come out of RCA's pressing plant. Can you imagine that? 1977. Let's play one of those last two songs that he sang, Bridge Over Troubled Water. Here's the original with Simon and Garfunkel here on Oldies, penned by, of course, Paul Simon.

0: one of the last two songs that Elvis performed before his death 2 months later. It was in Indianapolis, Indiana, and we'll have Hurt here before we end the first half of this 7 o'clock hour. It is 7:24, 24 minutes past 7 o'clock. Gary Lewis up next.
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3: Hi everyone, partly sunny skies today. We've got a few scattered showers and thunderstorms that will likely pop up through the heat of the afternoon. The high today will be 88. We've got a slim chance of a shower after midnight tonight. Tomorrow, mostly sunny and hot. The high is going to be 91. The heat index just over 100. A slim chance of a shower through the late afternoon. On Sunday, we'll wrap up the weekend with plenty of sunshine, still very hot, with a high of 93 degrees. From the Arkansas Now Weather Center, I'm meteorologist Laura Huckabee.
0: All right, Laura, let's check some conditions in North Mississippi here this morning. Corinth, we've got mostly cloudy skies, 73. Light rain in Tunica with a temperature reading of 75. And mostly cloudy in Oxford with a temperature reading of 73. Gary Lewis, the Playboy band, This Diamond Ring. We've got Elvis up next with one of the last two songs that he performed before his death.

Gary Lewis and the Playboy Band. Hey, the year is 1979 on this 26th of June. 2 years after his son's death, Vernon Presley dies of heart failure at the age of only 63. Told you earlier it was today, 1977, that Elvis made his last ever live stage appearance when he appeared at the Market Square Arena in Indianapolis, Indiana. He had died less than 2 months later. And the last two songs that he performed was Bridge Over Troubled Water, which we played the original for you by Simon and Garfunkel. And the other one was Hurt. And here is his version of Hurt, taking us down now to the bottom of the hour for a Mid-South update. It's next on Oldies.

much more than you'll ever know. Yes, darling, I'm so hurt because I still love you so.

0: The time is 7:30. Let's have an update. See what happened again overnight.
1: Hello, everyone. It's time now for some EAB news. A four-city woman has been arrested on a number of Medicaid charges. Arkansas Attorney General Tim Griffin identified the suspect as 41-year-old LaRonda Williams yesterday. An investigation by the Attorney General's office revealed that Williams had allegedly falsely claimed to have provided personal care services to Medicaid beneficiaries. She also allegedly provided to beneficiaries while they were hospitalized, even though those services are ineligible for Medicaid reimbursement. Griffin says Medicaid was billed over $52,000 for the fraudulent claims. Williams has been charged with Medicaid fraud, which is a Class C felony. Jonesville police have arrested a massage parlor owner on suspicion of promoting prostitution at the parlor. Nang Lee was arrested at her Southwest Drive business location yesterday. The arrest capped off a months-long investigation by the Jonesville PD. The investigation, which eventually included the FBI, began after a complaint was filed against Lee's business, Tree Massage. The complainant claimed that while there, the complainant says advances were made and then a tip was demanded. The investigation increased when more complaints were filed. It started in February. The National Guard flyovers in Arkansas to honor America 250 begin Monday and continue until next Friday. The nation will celebrate its 250th birthday next Saturday, July 4th. Flyovers will include both Black Hawk helicopters and C-130s. Several cities in East and Northeast Arkansas will be included in the flyovers, with most of them scheduled for next Wednesday. Those cities are Ash Flat, Batesville, BB, Blytheville, Corning, Forest City, Harrisburg, Heber Springs, Jonesboro, Lake City, Marion, Melbourne, Mountain Home, Mountain View, Newport, Osceola, Paragould, Pickett, Pocahontas, Salem, Searcy, Walnut Ridge, West Memphis, and Wynn. The Jonesboro Advertising and Promotion Commission and First Community Bank have entered into a 15-year, $4.5 million naming rights partnership for the Ridge Athletic Center in Jonesboro. It will now be called the First Community Bank Sportsplex. The 200,000-square-foot Sportsplex is expected to open early next year. It will include space for 12 basketball courts or 24 volleyball courts, an Olympic-sized swimming pool with seating for 1,245, and a 35,000-square-foot event center. It will be managed by Sports Facility Companies. It will be located at the intersection of Race and McClellan Streets in Jonesboro.
0: Linda, appreciate that update. Here as we kick off the second half of this 7 o'clock hour, the year is 1976 with the breakout album Live Bullet climbing the charts. Bob Seger plays his first headlining stadium show, performing, get this, to 59,000 people at the Pontiac Silver Dome. Of course, he's a Detroit guy. Let's let Bob Seger and the Silver Bullet Band kick off the second half of this 7 o'clock hour. We've got some old-time rock and roll for you here on Oldies.

Oh, that old-time rock and roll that's right here on the Mid-South Oldies Network, the Oldies Station, Oldies 102.3. That was 1976. Well, a year earlier, 1975 today, the Basement Tapes. It was a two-disc album featuring recordings by Bob Dylan and the band. Well, it's released. Most of the 24-track collection was recorded by Dylan and the band in 1967 after the folk rock legend retreated to the Woodstock, New York area following his July 1966 motorcycle accident. Eight of the songs were recorded solely by the band between 1967 and 1975. Let's hear from the band, our very own Levon Helm, and the band up on Cripple Creek, 7:38, 22 minutes before 8 o'clock.

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3: Sheriff, thanks for that info. High yes today of 88, currently in Jonesboro, partly cloudy, 77 in Dyersburg this morning. Well, mostly cloudy sky, 78 in Fraser this morning, and at Memphis International, 78 with mostly cloudy skies. Here's Bobby Sox with Blue Jeans and Darlene Love.

Bobby Sox, Blue Jeans, Darlene Love here in the second half of the 7 o'clock hour, 7:46, 14 before 8 o'clock. Barry Gibb of the Bee Gees is knighted today, 2018, by Prince Charles at Buckingham Palace. Let's hear from the Bee Gees in observance of Barry being knighted by Prince Charles today, 2018. 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

0: Massachusetts there with the Bee Gees on this 26th of June, 1993 today. President Bill Clinton announced the U.S. had launched missiles against Iraqi targets because of compelling evidence that Iraq had plotted to assassinate former President George H.W. Bush, 1993. 7:49, 11 minutes now before 8 o'clock.
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0: All right, let's go back to 1990. Nelson released their debut album, After the Rain, which sells over 2 million copies thanks to the number one single, Can't Live Without You, Love and Affection. Nelson is the duo of Gunter and Matthew Nelson, the twin sons of Ricky Nelson, and it happened today, 1990. Well, we're not going to hear from Nelson, the duo of Matthew and Gunter, but here's the late Ricky Nelson here doing a little Traveling Man here on Oldies. Peter, Paul, and Mary, well, they're up next.

7 minutes before 7 o'clock. Well, at the age of 79, Bob Dylan becomes the oldest artist to top the UK albums charts today, 2020. It was with an album of original songs, When Rough and Rowdy Ways hits the top spot. Bob Dylan, the oldest artist to top the UK album today, the album charts today, 2020, at the age of 79. Here's a song written by Bob Dylan, performed, made a hit by Peter, Paul, and Mary, Blowing in the Wind, here on Oldies.

Okay. Hey, it's Friday, June the 26th, the 177th day of 2026. There are 188 days left in the year. Well, it's 1963 today. President John F. Kennedy visits West Berlin, where he declared his famous speech expressing solidarity with the city's residents, declaring, "I am a Berliner." And, of course, he did it in observance of the Berlin airlift, which began today, 1948, in earnest after the Soviet Union cut off

land and water routes to the isolated western section of Berlin today, 1948. Turn around. Look at me here this morning, 7:57, 3 minutes before 8 o'clock. Here are the Vogues.

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2: ABC News, I'm Sherry Preston. Help is on the way for Venezuela, where this week's pair of earthquakes left survivors describing the streets of Caracas as looking like something out of a horror movie.
3: An international aid effort is mobilizing. The U.S. military and State Department sending support. And in Miami, volunteers with a global empowerment mission are packing up relief supplies.
2: ABC's Victor Oquendo, the death toll has just risen to 589 people. However, that number is expected to rise further as tens of thousands are still missing. Thursday's Supreme Court decision leaving thousands of immigrants wondering what's next for them. The court in a 6-3 ruling clearing the way for the Trump administration to strip legal protections from Haitians and Syrians who fled their countries following wars or natural disasters. President Trump says the Strait of Hormuz is open. However, overnight, Iranian drones struck a ship traveling through the waterway, damaging its bridge. This is ABC News.
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7: Hi, everyone. Partly sunny skies today. We've got a few scattered showers and thunderstorms that will likely pop up through the heat of the afternoon. The high today will be 88. We've got a slim chance of a shower after midnight tonight. Tomorrow, mostly sunny and hot. The high is going to be 91. The heat index just over 100. A slim chance of a shower through the late afternoon. On Sunday, we'll wrap up the weekend with plenty of sunshine. Still very hot with a high of 93 degrees. From the Arkansas Now Weather Center, I'm meteorologist Laura Huckabee.
8: All right, Laura. June the 26th, a couple of celebrity birthdays, country musician Gretchen Wilson. Gretchen, 53 today. And Baseball Hall of Famer Derek Jeter. Derek is 52. Hey, let's kick off the 8 o'clock hour musically with the Fab Four's first hit. It happened, charted in January of 1964. Went to number one, was there for 7 weeks. Yep. I want to hold your hand. You're listening to Oldies.

just get it out here. I want to hold that hand. The Beatles, of course. Well, the Cyclone Roller Coaster opens on Coney Island today, 1927. We've heard about it. The roller coaster track was 2,640 feet long and moved at 60 miles per hour. The roller coaster was 75 feet high, but had a 85-foot drop at a 60-degree angle. Total time for the ride was 3 minutes. Wow. Okay. Hey, it is 8:08, 8 minutes past the hour of 8 o'clock. Here are the Turtles and Let Me Be. And, of course, their name inspired. They had animals, the Turtles, the Beatles. You got it.

0: You heard these songs on the radio back then, and they're still on the radio right here, the Oldies Network.
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7: Hi everyone, partly sunny skies today. We've got a few scattered showers and thunderstorms that will likely pop up through the heat of the afternoon. The high today will be 88. We've got a slim chance of a shower after midnight tonight. Tomorrow, mostly sunny and hot. The high is going to be 91. The heat index just over 100. A slim chance of a shower through the late afternoon. On Sunday, we'll wrap up the weekend with plenty of sunshine, still very hot, with a high of 93 degrees. From the Arkansas Now Weather Center, I'm meteorologist Laura Huckabee.
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1: Hello, everyone. It is time now for an EAB News update. The Arkansas Department of Transportation says the eastbound outside lane of Interstate 40's Hernando de Soto Bridge will be closed from 8 a.m. to 5:30 p.m. beginning Monday and concluding on Thursday, July 9th. The lane will not be closed during the 4th of July weekend. Westbound outside lane on the bridge will be closed from July 7th to July 16th. From 6:30 a.m. to 4:30 p.m. each day, RDOT crews will perform routine maintenance on the bridge during the closures. Law enforcement agencies will be participating in a nationwide enforcement campaign called Buzzed Driving is Drunk Driving over the 4th of July holiday period. The National Highway Traffic Administration says the 4th of July is typically one of the deadliest periods of traffic fatalities each year. Drivers are reminded to plan ahead before they celebrate by designating a sober driver, using a rideshare service, or arranging for a friend or family member to drive. The Buzz Driving or Drunk Driving campaign begins Monday and continues for a little over for about a week, ending on Sunday, July the 5th. Applications are now being accepted for the Leadership Arkansas program. The 9-month program is designed to equip leaders with a deeper understanding of Arkansas's people, communities, opportunities, and challenges. The program began in 2005 by the Arkansas State Chamber of Commerce and Associated Industries of Arkansas. Since that time, over 1,000 people have completed the program. Applications for the leadership program this year will be accepted through August 3rd. You can contact Tony Lindsay at tlindsay@arkansasstatechamber.com to register. The Arkansas Activities Association's mandated summer dead period will continue for about another week. It ends on Sunday, July the 5th, 1 week from this Sunday. During the mandatory dead period, no athletic competition of any kind is allowed. All athletic facilities are closed. The AAA says the dead period allows for a break for both athletes and coaches. It also allows schools to perform any needed maintenance to their athletic facilities.

0: Great Oldies, the Oldies Network.
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3: Hi, everyone. Partly sunny skies today. We've got a few scattered showers and thunderstorms that will likely pop up through the heat of the afternoon. The high today will be 88. We've got a slim chance of a shower after midnight tonight. Tomorrow, mostly sunny and hot. The high is going to be 91. The heat index just over 100. A slim chance of a shower through the late afternoon. On Sunday, we'll wrap up the weekend with plenty of sunshine, still very hot, with a high of 93 degrees. From the Arkansas Now Weather Center, I'm meteorologist Laura Huckabee.

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1: Here is this hour's headlines from the Arkansas Now newsroom. This week, Arkansas State University honored Chancellor Dr. Todd Shields during a campus ceremony where he received a proclamation and a key to the city from Jonesboro Mayor Harold Copenhaver. Shields will become president of the Arkansas State University system, officially starting July 1st. He became chancellor in 2022. Governor Sarah Huckabee Sanders has joined a new National Artificial Intelligence Initiative that launched on Thursday. Raise Us is a nonpartisan national organization that will partner with governors, employers, workers, and training organizations to help the workforce transition to an AI economy. The inaugural Arkansas Folklife Festival begins today. The event runs through Sunday at Riverfront Park in North Little Rock. Organizers said the free festival will feature performers including Bobby Rush and Lucinda Williams, alongside artists, storytellers, and cooks from across the state. From the Arkansas Now newsroom, I'm Kelly Conley.
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4: Our Friday forecast is looking pretty nice. We've got partly sunny skies today. We will sprinkle in a slight chance of a shower or storm through the afternoon. It is going to be muggy through the afternoon and well into the evening. Our high today will be 88. Tomorrow for Saturday, a slim chance of a shower in the afternoon. Otherwise, sunny, hot with a high of 91. Heat index tomorrow will be hotter than 100. Sunshine on Sunday and a high of 93. From the Arkansas Now Weather Center, I'm meteorologist Laura Huckabee.

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1: Hog prices up a bit early, everything else down. Good morning, I'm Scotty Woodson on the EAB Ag Network with your EAB opening market report. July corn at 413 and a half, down 1 1/4, with September corn at 423 and 3/4, down a half. July soybeans 1122 and 3/4, down 4 3/4, with August soybeans 1132 and a half, down 4 1/2. July wheat at 576, down 15, with September wheat at 587, down 14 and a half. October cotton at 74.58, down 59, with December cotton at 76.15, down 81. July rice at 1290, down 7 1/2, with September rice at 1336, down 6 1/2. Moving on to livestock now, June live cattle 256.85, down 55. August live cattle 246.20, down 102.5. August feeder cattle 370.75, down 255, with September feeder cattle 369 even, down 237.5. July lane hogs at 93.02.5, up 32.5, with August hogs at 97.02.5, up 42.5. That's your EAB opening market report, and I'm Scotty Woodson. 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
1: ABC News, I'm Sherry Preston. With nearly 600 people dead and thousands more hurt, help is on the way from the United States to Venezuela following this week's double earthquakes.
2: An international aid effort is mobilizing. 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
1: ABC's Victor Oquendo. President Trump told a crowd last night that the U.S. and Iran are close to a final peace deal, but until then, the Strait of Hormuz is open. Iran, however, firing a drone at a ship in the Strait last night. ABC contributor and former senior Pentagon official Mick Mulroy says the Iranians seem intent on keeping the Strait closed.
3: The reason why they want to do it, because they want to own it. They have the ability to close it down, and they have the ability to charge fees. So over time, that could be a huge boom financially for the regime.
1: Former Trump National Security Advisor John Bolton has pleaded guilty today to a single count of illegal retention of national security information. This is ABC News.
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9: Our Friday forecast is looking pretty nice. We've got partly sunny skies today. We will sprinkle in a slight chance of a shower or storm through the afternoon. It is going to be muggy through the afternoon and well into the evening. Our high today will be 88. Tomorrow for Saturday, a slim chance of a shower in the afternoon. Otherwise, sunny, hot with a high of 91. Heat index tomorrow will be hotter than 100. Sunshine on Sunday and a high of 93. From the Arkansas Now Weather Center, I'm meteorologist Laura Huckabee.

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3: Our Friday forecast is looking pretty nice. We've got partly sunny skies today. We will sprinkle in a slight chance of a shower or storm through the afternoon. It is going to be muggy through the afternoon and well into the evening. Our high today will be 88. Tomorrow for Saturday, a slim chance of a shower in the afternoon. Otherwise, sunny, hot, with a high of 91. Heat index tomorrow will be hotter than 100. Sunshine on Sunday and a high of 93. From the Arkansas Now Weather Center, I'm meteorologist Laura Huckabee.

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1: Here's the latest from the Arkansas Now newsroom. Arkansas Attorney General Tim Griffin announced Thursday that the state has sued Snap Incorporated, the parent company of Snapchat, under the Arkansas Deceptive Trade Practices Act. Griffin alleges that Snapchat exposes children to harmful interactions and materials, while features like disappearing messages make harmful interactions harder to detect. The lawsuit seeks injunctive relief, civil penalties, damages, and restitution. The Arkansas Department of Finance and Administration is reminding travelers that Real ID is now required to board domestic flights and access certain federal facilities. DFA officials report that about 1.3 million Arkansans have obtained a Real ID, while roughly 1.5 million still use non-compliant IDs and may need additional documentation. And the Arkansas Special Olympics athletes concluded competition at the Special Olympics USA Games in Minnesota today. 90 Arkansas athletes competed in 11 sports. From the Arkansas Now newsroom, I'm Kate Carlton.
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6: Our Friday forecast is looking pretty nice. We've got partly sunny skies today. We will sprinkle in a slight chance of a shower or storm through the afternoon. It is going to be muggy through the afternoon and well into the evening. Our high today will be 88. Tomorrow for Saturday, a slim chance of a shower in the afternoon. Otherwise, sunny, hot with a high of 91. Heat index tomorrow will be hotter than 100. Sunshine on Sunday and a high of 93. From the Arkansas Now Weather Center, I'm meteorologist Laura Huckabee.
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1: 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July corn at 414 down 3/4, with September corn at 423 and 3/4 down 1/2. July soybeans 1124 and 1/4 down 3 1/4, with August soybeans 1134 and 1/4 down 2 3/4. July wheat at 579 and 1/4 down 11 3/4, with September wheat at 590 and 1/2 down 11. October cotton at 74.58 down 59, with December cotton at 76.15 down 82. July rice at 12.95 and 1/2 down 2, with September rice at 13.40 down 2 1/2. Moving on to livestock now, June live cattle 257.02 and 1/2 down 37 and 1/2. August live cattle 245.97 and 1/2 down 125. August feeder cattle 369.67 and 1/2 down 362 and 1/2. September feeder cattle 367.75, also down 362 and 1/2. July lean hogs at 92.92 and 1/2, up 22 and 1/2. August hogs at 96.80, up 20. That's your EAB Midday Market Report, and I'm Scotty Woodson. 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
1: ABC News, I'm Sherry Preston. Former Trump National Security Advisor John Bolton has pleaded guilty to a single count of illegally retaining classified documents. U.S. Attorney for the District of Maryland, Kelly Hayes, saying afterwards, no one is above the law.
2: The rules governing classified and national defense information apply equally to everyone, regardless of position and regardless of how long you have served with the United States government.
1: Bolton faces up to 5 years in prison and will be sentenced in October. The search goes on for survivors in Venezuela after two strong earthquakes hit the country this week. Nearly 600 people were killed, nearly 3,000 hurt, and many more believed still trapped under the rubble. House lawmakers continue questioning billionaire investor Leon Black as a part of the Jeffrey Epstein investigation. His Apollo Global Management paid the convicted sex offender $158 million for what they said was tax estate planning services. This is ABC News.
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7: Our Friday forecast is looking pretty nice. We've got partly sunny skies today. We will sprinkle in a slight chance of a shower or storm through the afternoon. It is going to be muggy through the afternoon and well into the evening. Our high today will be 88. Tomorrow for Saturday, a slim chance of a shower in the afternoon. Otherwise, sunny, hot, with a high of 91. Heat index tomorrow will be hotter than 100. Sunshine on Sunday and a high of 93. From the Arkansas Now Weather Center, I'm meteorologist Laura Huckabee.
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3: Our Friday forecast is looking pretty nice. We've got partly sunny skies today. We will sprinkle in a slight chance of a shower or storm through the afternoon. It is going to be muggy through the afternoon and well into the evening. Our high today will be 88. Tomorrow for Saturday, a slim chance of a shower in the afternoon. Otherwise, sunny, hot, with a high of 91. Heat index tomorrow will be hotter than 100. Sunshine on Sunday and a high of 93. From the Arkansas Now Weather Center, I'm meteorologist Laura Huckabee.

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1: Here's the latest from the Arkansas Now newsroom. Construction has begun in Cabot on a near $54 million Arkansas Department of Transportation project to redesign Interstate 57 and the Highway 5 exchange. Work is expected to last 2 to 2.5 years, and the project will replace the existing overpass with a new design intended to improve traffic flow through a corridor that serves thousands of daily commuters between Lone Oak and Pulaski counties. The U.S. Environmental Protection Agency has awarded $2.5 million in cleanup grants to Russellville and Crossett to support pollution remediation efforts. Russellville will receive about $1.5 million and Crossett $1 million. And this week, Arkansas State University honored Chancellor Dr. Todd Shields during a campus ceremony where he received a proclamation and the key to the city from Jonesboro Mayor Harold Copenhaver. Shields will now become president of the Arkansas State University system starting on July 1st. From the Arkansas Now newsroom, I'm Cade Carlton.
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5: Our Friday forecast is looking pretty nice. We've got partly sunny skies today. We will sprinkle in a slight chance of a shower or storm through the afternoon. It is going to be muggy through the afternoon and well into the evening. Our high today will be 88. Tomorrow for Saturday, a slim chance of a shower in the afternoon. Otherwise, sunny, hot with a high of 91. Heat index tomorrow will be hotter than 100. Sunshine on Sunday and a high of 93. From the Arkansas Now Weather Center, I'm meteorologist Laura Huckabee. Oldies.

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1: ABC News, I'm Mike Dabosky. John Bolton, the former national security advisor for the first Trump administration, pleading guilty this morning to one count of illegally retaining sensitive national security information. ABC News Chief Justice Correspondent Pierre Thomas was in the courtroom.
2: Well, it was a somber and very serious moment for the former national security advisor, in which he had to admit and did admit that he illegally retained classified information of a national defense nature. The information that he retained was hacked by a cyber actor that the government believes is tied to Iran.
1: Prosecutors say Bolton could face up to 5 years in prison and has agreed to pay a fine of more than $2 million. President Trump is calling yesterday's strikes on a ship in the Strait of Hormuz a foolish violation of the ceasefire agreement the U.S. has with Iran, and 25,000 people are still missing in Venezuela after this week's massive earthquakes. This is ABC News.
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5: Our Friday forecast is looking pretty nice. We've got partly sunny skies today. We will sprinkle in a slight chance of a shower or storm through the afternoon. It is going to be muggy through the afternoon and well into the evening. Our high today will be 88. Tomorrow for Saturday, a slim chance of a shower in the afternoon. Otherwise, sunny, hot with a high of 91. Heat index tomorrow will be hotter than 100. Sunshine on Sunday and a high of 93. From the Arkansas Now Weather Center, I'm meteorologist Laura Huckabee.

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1: 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July corn at 416 up 1 1/4, with September corn at 425 up 3/4. July soybeans 1126 down 1 1/2, with August soybeans 1136 1/2 down 1/2. July wheat at 580 1/4 down 10 3/4, with September wheat at 591 3/4 down 9 3/4. October cotton at 74.58 down 59. December cotton at 76.47 down 50. July rice at 1314 up 16 1/2 cents. September rice at 1360 up 17 1/2. Moving on to livestock now, June live cattle 257.40 unchanged. August live cattle 246.50 down 72 1/2. August feeder cattle 369.97 1/2 down 332 1/2. September feeder cattle 368.07 1/2 down 330. July lean hogs at 93 even up 30, with August hogs at 96.82 1/2 up 22 1/2. 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
5: Our Friday forecast is looking pretty nice. We've got partly sunny skies today. We will sprinkle in a slight chance of a shower or storm through the afternoon. It is going to be muggy through the afternoon and well into the evening. Our high today will be 88. Tomorrow for Saturday, a slim chance of a shower in the afternoon. Otherwise, sunny, hot, with a high of 91. Heat index tomorrow will be hotter than 100. Sunshine on Sunday and a high of 93. From the Arkansas Now Weather Center, I'm meteorologist Laura Huckabee.

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1: Hello, everyone. It is time now for a EAB news update. The U.S. Supreme Court has sided with Roundup in a ruling yesterday that will block thousands of lawsuits claiming Roundup failed to warn people that their product could cause cancer. Justices on the U.S. Supreme Court voted 7-2 that Roundup cannot be sued in state courts for the action or non-action to warn because federal regulators have found a cancer leak unlikely and do not require a warning label. About 2,000 Roundup-related claims have been made against Bayer throughout the nation, including in Arkansas. The owner of a Paragold towing company is facing multiple charges tied to what investigators described as a large-scale fraud scheme involving dozens of illegal vehicle repossessions and title forgeries. 45-year-old Heather Patterson faces over 100 different charges on four counts: second-degree forgery, false evidence of title or registration, theft of property, falsifying a business record. An investigation began when Prestige Towing, owned by Patterson, went to a home in Paragould to repossess a vehicle. The owner of the vehicle then saw her vehicle in a car lot and later saw that the car was, quote, owned by another person. The Arkansas State Police released details of a Monday hit and run that killed a person in Mississippi County. According to the report released yesterday, Mark Anthony West of El Paso, located near Valonia, was in the road near the intersection of Arkansas Highways 137 and 312 in Mississippi County when he was struck by a vehicle. West was taken to Great River Regional Hospital in Blytheville, where he later died of his injuries. No arrests have been made in the case. The Millington Area Chamber of Commerce plans for the former Millington International Raceway, now called the Dardana Motorsports Park. Millington is progressing. The ground broke on the renovations in January with a price tag of $60 million. Track was purchased from the city in 2024. It had been vacant for 2 years. The track is set to reopen sometime in 2027. The International Hot Rod Association, who purchased the track, plans to hold their Stock Car Series, Super Series Team Finals, Super Series World Finals, and Outlaw Nitro Series when the track reopens.

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5: Our Friday forecast is looking pretty nice. We've got partly sunny skies today. We will sprinkle in a slight chance of a shower or storm through the afternoon. It is going to be muggy through the afternoon and well into the evening. Our high today will be 88. Tomorrow for Saturday, a slim chance of a shower in the afternoon. Otherwise, sunny, hot, with a high of 91. Heat index tomorrow will be hotter than 100. Sunshine on Sunday and a high of 93. From the Arkansas Now Weather Center, I'm meteorologist Laura Huckabee.

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1: As we all know, the world can feel heavy sometimes, and even dark, but light changes things. 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

you. Cause if you don't treat her right, she won't love you tonight. If you practice my method just as hard as you can, you're gonna get a reputation as a loving man. And you'll be glad every night.

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1: ABC News, I'm Mike Dabosky. The case against Jonathan Rinderknecht has ended in a mistrial with the jury deadlocked. This was the man accused of sparking the Palisades wildfire last year.
2: The argument was that on New Year's Eve that he was distraught, he was angry, he was driving an Uber, went up, started that fire, and then the L.A. Fire Department came and put it out. But his defense team saying that he was being used as a scapegoat for the L.A. Fire Department's mistakes.
1: ABC's Alex Stone in Los Angeles. Prosecutors in the case say they will retry. Leon Black, a billionaire named in the Epstein files, walked out of a closed-door interview on Capitol Hill today with his lawyer calling the meeting a political stunt. House Oversight Committee Chair James Comer says he's now issued two subpoenas to Black. And John Bolton, the national security advisor to the first Trump administration, has pled guilty to illegally retaining classified documents. This is ABC News.
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7: Hi, everyone. The rest of our Friday forecast is going to be partly sunny. We'll watch for a few scattered showers and thunderstorms this afternoon as highs climb into the upper 80s. Tonight, partly cloudy skies. Tomorrow for Saturday, we may have a pop-up in the heat of the day. Otherwise, it's going to be sunny, hot with a high of 91, and a heat index tomorrow, 100+. On Sunday, we'll wrap up the weekend with sunshine and a high of 93 degrees. From the Arkansas Now Weather Center, I'm meteorologist Laura Huckabee.
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3: Hi, everyone. The rest of our Friday forecast is going to be partly sunny. We'll watch for a few scattered showers and thunderstorms this afternoon as highs climb into the upper 80s. Tonight, partly cloudy skies. Tomorrow for Saturday, we may have a pop-up in the heat of the day. Otherwise, it's going to be sunny, hot with a high of 91, and a heat index tomorrow, 100+. On Sunday, we'll wrap up the weekend with sunshine and a high of 93 degrees. From the Arkansas Now Weather Center, I'm meteorologist Laura Huckabee.

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1: Here are the latest headlines from the Arkansas Now newsroom. Arkansas Attorney General Tim Griffin announced on Thursday morning that Arkansas has filed a lawsuit against the parent company that owns the social media platform, Snapchat. Griffin said the state is suing the company, Snap Incorporated, under the Deceptive Trade Practices Act. The Attorney General claims that the app has exposed children to harms, including sextortion rings, grooming, violent content, and more. Charges have been filed against three people following an investigation into allegations of child abuse at the Batesville preschool. Donna Janikowski, a former teacher, is charged with three counts of first-degree assault and three counts of second-degree child endangerment. Court documents say Janikowski was recorded on video January the 23rd, grabbing and pulling children around a classroom, then holding three children down on the floor. Another part of the video showed her hand over a child's mouth, shaking them. She was written up, and Christy Cox and Lori McClure, who never reported the incident to Child Abuse Hotline, leading them each to be charged with three misdemeanor counts of first-degree failure to notify by a mandated reporter. From the Arkansas Now newsroom, I'm Scotty Woodson. 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
5: Hi, everyone. The rest of our Friday forecast is going to be partly sunny. We'll watch for a few scattered showers and thunderstorms this afternoon as highs climb into the upper 80s. Tonight, partly cloudy skies. Tomorrow for Saturday, we may have a pop-up in the heat of the day. Otherwise, it's going to be sunny, hot with a high of 91, and a heat index tomorrow, 100+. On Sunday, we'll wrap up the weekend with sunshine and a high of 93 degrees. From the Arkansas Now Weather Center, I'm meteorologist Laura Huckabee.

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1 month ago today, I was happy as a lark. 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
3: Hi, everyone. The rest of our Friday forecast is going to be partly sunny. We'll watch for a few scattered showers and thunderstorms this afternoon as highs climb into the upper 80s. Tonight, partly cloudy skies. Tomorrow for Saturday, we may have a pop-up in the heat of the day. Otherwise, it's going to be sunny, hot with a high of 91, and a heat index tomorrow, 100+. On Sunday, we'll wrap up the weekend with sunshine and a high of 93 degrees. From the Arkansas Now Weather Center, I'm meteorologist Laura Huckabee.

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1: Here are the latest headlines from the Arkansas Now newsroom. The Arkansas Department of Human Services will implement new contracts with community mental health centers on July 1st that strengthen statewide behavioral health services. The agreements require 24/7 crisis response, community-based crisis stabilization, forensic services, and community outreach while promoting partnerships with hospitals, law enforcement, and other providers. The contracts also establish stricter standards for reporting, privacy, quality assurance, and financial accountability. A North Little Rock woman has been sentenced to 18 months in federal prison for fraudulently obtaining pandemic unemployment benefits from multiple states. Kimbria Deja Mystic Greer pleaded guilty to wire fraud and was ordered to pay $334,000 in restitution after investigators found she submitted fraudulent claims in Arkansas and several other states where she neither lived nor worked. From the Arkansas Now newsroom, I'm Scotty Woodson. 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
6: Hi, everyone. The rest of our Friday forecast is going to be partly sunny. We'll watch for a few scattered showers and thunderstorms this afternoon as highs climb into the upper 80s. Tonight, partly cloudy skies. Tomorrow for Saturday, we may have a pop-up in the heat of the day. Otherwise, it's going to be sunny, hot with a high of 91, and a heat index tomorrow, 100+. On Sunday, we'll wrap up the weekend with sunshine and a high of 93 degrees. From the Arkansas Now Weather Center, I'm meteorologist Laura Huckabee.

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1: Rye still on the rise and the crop's down. 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July corn at 412 and 3 quarters down 2, with September corn at 421 and 3 quarters down 2 and a half. July soybeans 1126 and a quarter down 1 and a quarter, with August soybeans 1136 and a half down a half. July wheat at 578 and a quarter down 12 and 3 quarters, with September wheat at 589 and 3 quarters down 11 and 3 quarters. October cotton at 7443 down 74, with December cotton at 7638 down 59. July rice at 1310 up 12 and a half cents, with September rice at 1361 up 18 and a half. Moving on to livestock now. June live cattle 257.45 up 5. August live cattle 245.82 and a half down 140. August feeder cattle 369.85 down 345. September feeder cattle 367.67 and a half down 370. July lean hogs at 92.92 and a half up 22 and a half. With August hogs at 96.57 and a half down 2 and a half. That's your EAB Market Countdown, and I'm Scotty Woodson. Have a great day.
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1: ABC News, I'm Mike Dabusky. A mistrial declared today in the federal arson case against the man who allegedly sparked the Palisades fire. Prosecutors say they will try again, and a judge has ordered 29-year-old Jonathan Rinderneck to be held in custody until that retrial. ABC News legal contributor Brian Buckmeyer says prosecutors brought an unusual case.
2: I've done arson cases, I've reviewed arson cases, but I've never heard of an arson case where a person is accused of starting a fire on one day, and then that fire going underground and continuing to...

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8: Hi, everyone. The rest of our Friday forecast is going to be partly sunny. We'll watch for a few scattered showers and thunderstorms this afternoon as highs climb into the upper 80s. Tonight, partly cloudy skies. Tomorrow for Saturday, we may have a pop-up in the heat of the day. Otherwise, it's going to be sunny, hot with a high of 91, and a heat index tomorrow, 100+. On Sunday, we'll wrap up the weekend with sunshine and a high of 93 degrees. From the Arkansas Now Weather Center, I'm meteorologist Laura Huckabee.

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1: Here are the latest headlines from the Arkansas Now newsroom. The Arkansas Department of Human Services will implement new contracts with community mental health centers on July 1st that strengthen statewide behavioral health services. The agreements require 24/7 crisis response, community-based crisis stabilization, forensic services, and community outreach while promoting partnerships with hospitals, law enforcement, and other providers. The contracts also establish stricter standards for reporting, privacy, quality assurance, and financial accountability. A North Little Rock woman has been sentenced to 18 months in federal prison for fraudulently obtaining pandemic unemployment benefits from multiple states. Kimbria Deja Mystic Greer pleaded guilty to wire fraud and was ordered to pay $334,000 in restitution after investigators found she submitted fraudulent claims in Arkansas and several other states where she neither lived nor worked. From the Arkansas Now newsroom, I'm Scotty Woodson.
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6: Hi, everyone. The rest of our Friday forecast is going to be partly sunny. We'll watch for a few scattered showers and thunderstorms this afternoon as highs climb into the upper 80s. Tonight, partly cloudy skies. Tomorrow for Saturday, we may have a pop-up in the heat of the day. Otherwise, it's going to be sunny, hot with a high of 91, and a heat index tomorrow, 100+. On Sunday, we'll wrap up the weekend with sunshine and a high of 93 degrees. From the Arkansas Now Weather Center, I'm meteorologist Laura Huckabee.

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1: Rice prices in today, up, crops down. 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July corn at 412 and 3 quarters down 2, with September corn at 421 and 3 quarters down 2 and a half. July soybeans 1126 and a quarter down 1 and a quarter, with August soybeans 1136 and a half down a half. July wheat at 578 and a quarter down 12 and 3 quarters, with September wheat at 589 and 3 quarters down 11 and 3 quarters. October cotton at 7443 down 74, with December cotton at 7638 down 59. July rice at 1310 up 12 and a half cents, with September rice at 1361 up 18 and a half. Moving on to livestock now. June live cattle at 257.45 up 5. August live cattle at 245.82 and a half down 140. August feeder cattle at 369.85 down 345. September feeder cattle at 367.67 and a half down 370. July lane hogs at 92.92 and a half up 22 and a half. With August hogs at 96.57 and a half down 2 and a half. That's your EAB Market Recap, and I'm Scotty Woodson. Have a great day.
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1: ABC News, I'm Mike Dubosky. The House Oversight Committee has subpoenaed billionaire Leon Black in connection with its investigation into convicted sex offender Jeffrey Epstein. The hedge fund billionaire walked out of an interview before the House Oversight Committee today, apparently refusing to answer questions from lawmakers. Speaking to reporters on Capitol Hill, the top Democrat on the committee, Representative Robert Garcia of California, said he supports the move.
2: He made the decision to not answer questions. We kept pressing. The decision to not continue was his. The majority did the right thing in issuing those subpoenas.
1: The death toll is mounting in Venezuela, where now more than 900 people are confirmed dead after this week's two earthquakes. Some 50,000 people are still missing. Today, the first plane full of American aid arrived in Venezuela. And at least a dozen new fires have started in Utah in the last day, as much of the western half of the country contends with severe wildfires. This is ABC News.
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6: Hi, everyone. The rest of our Friday forecast is going to be partly sunny. We'll watch for a few scattered showers and thunderstorms this afternoon as highs climb into the upper 80s. Tonight, partly cloudy skies. Tomorrow for Saturday, we may have a pop-up in the heat of the day. Otherwise, it's going to be sunny, hot with a high of 91, and a heat index tomorrow, 100+. On Sunday, we'll wrap up the week with sunshine and a high of 93 degrees. From the Arkansas Now Weather Center, I'm meteorologist Laura Huckabee.

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6: Hi, everyone. The rest of our Friday forecast is going to be partly sunny. We'll watch for a few scattered showers and thunderstorms this afternoon as highs climb into the upper 80s. Tonight, partly cloudy skies. Tomorrow for Saturday, we may have a pop-up in the heat of the day. Otherwise, it's going to be sunny, hot with a high of 91, and a heat index tomorrow, 100+. On Sunday, we'll wrap up the week with sunshine and a high of 93 degrees. From the Arkansas Now Weather Center, I'm meteorologist Laura Huckabee. Oh.

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1: This is our headlines from the Arkansas newsroom. A North Little Rock woman has been sentenced to 18 months in federal prison for fraudulently obtaining pandemic unemployment benefits from multiple states. Cambria Deja Mystic Greer pleaded guilty to wire fraud and was ordered to pay $334,000 in restitution after investigators found she submitted fraudulent claims in Arkansas and several other states where she neither lived or worked. And Governor Sarah Huckabee Sanders has joined a new national artificial intelligence initiative that launched on Thursday. Raise US is a nonpartisan national organization that will partner with governors, employers, workers, and training organizations to help the workforce transition to an AI economy. And Lockheed Martin officials say the company will significantly expand its Fort Smith workforce. The company plans to increase employment from about 110 workers to more than 230. From the Arkansas Now Newsroom, I'm Hannah Campbell.
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5: Hi, everyone. The rest of our Friday forecast is going to be partly sunny. We'll watch for a few scattered showers and thunderstorms this afternoon as highs climb into the upper 80s. Tonight, partly cloudy skies. Tomorrow for Saturday, we may have a pop-up in the heat of the day. Otherwise, it's going to be sunny, hot with a high of 91, and a heat index tomorrow, 100+. On Sunday, we'll wrap up the week with sunshine and a high of 93 degrees. From the Arkansas Now Weather Center, I'm meteorologist Laura Huckabee.

0: Let's go back to the 60s and 70s. 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The Oldies Network.
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1: ABC News, I'm Mike Dubusky. U.S. Central Command has fired retaliatory strikes against Iran, striking missile storage and coastal radar locations in that country. It comes in response to Iran strikes yesterday on ships in the Strait of Hormuz, which President Trump says marks a violation of the ceasefire. Meanwhile, Israel and Lebanon have signed on to a new peace agreement, though Hezbollah's cooperation remains a question mark. U.S. aid arriving in Venezuela today after those two huge earthquakes this week.
2: According to the U.S. Embassy in Venezuela, the priority right now includes establishing a base for operations. They'll work with the local authorities to figure out where the needs are. There are close to 80 experts per team that have been deployed there. These teams are made up of firefighters, doctors, structural engineers, and about a dozen trained canines.
1: ABC's Faith Abube. The death toll in Venezuela now climbing to 920, some 50,000 people are unaccounted for. This is ABC News.
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9: Hi, everyone. Partly cloudy, warm, and muggy overnight with a slim chance of a shower after midnight. Tomorrow for Saturday, we've got lots of sunshine around. It'll be hot with highs in the low 90s and a heat index of 100+. We do have a slim chance of a late day shower for Saturday afternoon. On Sunday, plenty of sunshine again with a high of 93. By Monday, sunny, hotter with a high of 96 degrees and staying in the 90s for much of next week. From the Arkansas Now Weather Center, I'm meteorologist Laura Huckabee.

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5: Hi everyone, partly cloudy, warm and muggy overnight with a slim chance of a shower after midnight. Tomorrow for Saturday, we've got lots of sunshine around. It'll be hot with highs in the low 90s and a heat index of 100 plus. We do have a slim chance of a late day shower for Saturday afternoon. On Sunday, plenty of sunshine again with a high of 93. By Monday, sunny, hotter with a high of 96 degrees and staying in the 90s for much of next week. From the Arkansas Now Weather Center, I'm meteorologist Laura Huckabee.

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3: Hello everyone, it's time now for some EAB news. A Forest City woman has been arrested on a number of Medicaid charges. Arkansas Attorney General Tim Griffin identified the suspect as 41-year-old LaRonda Williams yesterday. An investigation by the Attorney General's office revealed that Williams had allegedly falsely claimed to have provided personal care services to Medicaid beneficiaries. She also allegedly provided to beneficiaries while they were hospitalized, even though those services are ineligible for Medicaid reimbursement. Griffin says Medicaid was billed over $52,000 for the fraudulent claims. Williams has been charged with Medicaid fraud, which is a Class C felony. Jonesboro police have arrested a massage parlor owner on suspicion of promoting prostitution at the parlor. Nang Lee was arrested at her Southwest Drive business location yesterday. The arrest capped off a months-long investigation by the Jonesboro PD. The investigation, which eventually included the FBI, began after a complaint was filed against Lee's business, Tree Massage. The complainant claimed that while there, the complainant says advances were made and then a tip was demanded. The investigation increased when more complaints were filed. It started in February. The National Guard flyovers in Arkansas to honor America 250 begin Monday and continue until next Friday. The nation will celebrate its 250th birthday next Saturday, July 4th. Flyovers will include both Black Hawk helicopters and C-130s. Several cities in East and Northeast Arkansas will be included in the flyovers, with most of them scheduled for next Wednesday. Those cities are Ash Flat, Batesville, BB, Blytheville, Corning, Forest City, Harrisburg, Heber Springs, Jonesboro, Lake City, Marion, Melbourne, Mountain Home, Mountain View, Newport, Osceola, Paragould, Pickett, Pocahontas, Salem, Searcy, Walnut Ridge, West Memphis, and Wynn. The Jonesboro Advertising and Promotion Commission and First Community Bank have entered into a 15-year, $4.5 million naming rights partnership for the Ridge Athletic Center in Jonesboro. It will now be called the First Community Bank Sportsplex. The 200,000-square-foot Sportsplex is expected to open early next year. It will include space for 12 basketball courts or 24 volleyball courts, an Olympic-sized swimming pool with seating for 1,245, and a 35,000-square-foot event center. It will be managed by Sports Facility Companies. It will be located at the intersection of Race and McClellan Streets in Jonesboro.

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4: Hi, everyone. Partly cloudy, warm, and muggy overnight with a slim chance of a shower after midnight. Tomorrow for Saturday, we've got lots of sunshine around. It'll be hot with highs in the low 90s and a heat index of 100 plus. We do have a slim chance of a late day shower for Saturday afternoon. On Sunday, plenty of sunshine again with a high of 93. By Monday, sunny, hotter with a high of 96 degrees and staying in the 90s for much of next week. From the Arkansas Now Weather Center, I'm meteorologist Laura Huckabee.
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2: ABC News, I'm Mike Dabosky. U.S. military officials say they've launched new retaliatory strikes against Iran after Iran conducted a drone strike on a ship in the Strait of Hormuz yesterday. ABC's Christiane Cordero reports from Washington.
3: According to Iranian state media, the strike happened just off the coast, or really on the coast, off the Strait of Hormuz, essentially Iran's southern shores. And what U.S. Central Command is saying is that this was a response to yesterday's attack on a commercial ship that was transiting the Strait of Hormuz. We know that the Strait of Hormuz has been really the focal point of this war over the past several months.
2: It comes the same day Israel and Lebanon say they've agreed to a framework peace agreement, though Hezbollah's position remains unclear. The first plane full of American aid has arrived in Venezuela, where the death toll from this week's earthquakes now stands at 920. At least 3,300 were wounded. This is ABC News.
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2: Hi, everyone. Partly cloudy, warm, and muggy overnight with a slim chance of a shower after midnight. Tomorrow for Saturday, we've got lots of sunshine around. It'll be hot with highs in the low 90s and a heat index of 100+. We do have a slim chance of a late day shower for Saturday afternoon. On Sunday, plenty of sunshine again with a high of 93. By Monday, sunny, hotter with a high of 96 degrees and staying in the 90s for much of next week. From the Arkansas Now Weather Center, I'm meteorologist Laura Huckabee.

know this is the same road I took the day I left home, but it sure looks different now. Well, I guess I look different too, 'cause time changes everything.

0: TV was black and white, but the songs always had color. 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
5: Hi, everyone. Partly cloudy, warm, and muggy overnight with a slim chance of a shower after midnight. Tomorrow for Saturday, we've got lots of sunshine around. It'll be hot with highs in the low 90s and a heat index of 100 plus. We do have a slim chance of a late day shower for Saturday afternoon. On Sunday, plenty of sunshine again with a high of 93. By Monday, sunny, hotter with a high of 96 degrees and staying in the 90s for much of next week. From the Arkansas Now Weather Center, I'm meteorologist Laura Huckabee. We'll be right back.

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1: Here's this hour's headlines from the Arkansas Now Newsroom. The Arkansas Department of Human Services will implement new contracts with community mental health centers on July 1st that strengthen statewide behavioral health services. The agreements require 24/7 crisis response, community-based crisis stabilization, forensic services, and community outreach, while promoting partnerships with hospitals, law enforcement, and other providers. And nearly 5,000 Arkansas educators will receive merit pay bonuses this year as part of the state's Learns Merit Teacher Incentive Fund program, with the Sanders administration announcing nearly $20 million in awards, including fringe benefits. And High Bar LLC broke ground today on a $1.1 billion scrap metal recycling steel rebar mill in Osceola. Construction is expected to take 24 months to complete. From the Arkansas Now Newsroom, I'm Hannah Campbell.
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6: Hi, everyone. Partly cloudy, warm, and muggy overnight with a slim chance of a shower after midnight. Tomorrow for Saturday, we've got lots of sunshine around. It'll be hot with highs in the low 90s and a heat index of 100+. We do have a slim chance of a late day shower for Saturday afternoon. On Sunday, plenty of sunshine again with a high of 93. By Monday, sunny, hotter with a high of 96 degrees and staying in the 90s for much of next week. From the Arkansas Now Weather Center, I'm meteorologist Laura Huckabee.
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2: ABC News, I'm Dave Packard. The U.S. striking Iranian missile, drone, and radar sites today.
3: What U.S. Central Command is saying is that this was a response to yesterday's attack on a commercial ship that was transiting the Strait of Hormuz. We know that the Strait of Hormuz has been really the focal point of this war over the past several months.
2: ABC's Christian Cordero. Search and rescue operations around the clock in Venezuela after a pair of powerful earthquakes. The death toll now at least 920, 33 people injured, and more than 50,000 people unaccounted for. A federal judge declaring a mistrial in the Palisades arson trial of Jonathan Rendernick. The jury deadlocked, unable to reach a verdict after 2 days of deliberations. Prosecutors say they'll retry the case. Former hedge fund chief Leon Black voluntarily appeared before the House Oversight Committee today to speak about his relationship to Jeffrey Epstein. Black refused to answer a number of questions, finally walked out. He's now been subpoenaed. This is ABC News.
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8: Hi, everyone. Partly cloudy, warm, and muggy overnight with a slim chance of a shower after midnight. Tomorrow for Saturday, we've got lots of sunshine around. It'll be hot with highs in the low 90s and a heat index of 100 plus. We do have a slim chance of a late day shower for Saturday afternoon. On Sunday, plenty of sunshine again with a high of 93. By Monday, sunny, hotter with a high of 96 degrees and staying in the 90s for much of next week. From the Arkansas Now Weather Center, I'm meteorologist Laura Huckabee.